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No Donald Glover. Missed call from my mother.

really we're just two lovers. Feet up on the dash, driving nowhere fast, burning through the summer. Radio on blast, make the moment last. She got solar power. Minutes feel like hours.

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I got everything I wanted, but when I wake up, I see you with me.

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